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1: I know you moved on to someone new. 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
7: From the Sky News Centre at 6. England will have to overcome a partisan crowd, the altitude and potentially the weather when they face co-host Mexico at the World Cup. Joe Rawson reports from Mexico City.
8: It's 5 p.m. on Saturday. In 25 hours, England's game against Mexico will be kicking off. But it's thundering and lightning and torrential rain now. This is the forecast for this time tomorrow. Thomas Tuchel says they'll deal with the conditions as best as they can.
9: We will take care of what needs to take care of.
8: The weather isn't dampening the mood of the England fans over here.
10: We survive the first 20 minutes, they will be fine. Extra time, penalties, and England.
11: Come on, England!
8: A place in the last eight at stake for the winners.
7: They play at 1 a.m. UK time tomorrow morning. Workers' rights campaigners are urging bosses to show some common sense and let football fans work flexibly on Monday. Prince Harry's coming to London by himself this week in a security row. It's not yet known if Meghan and his two children will join him elsewhere in the UK. Artificial intelligence is to be implemented by the NHS in England, with £10 billion of funding expected to be spent on technology over the next 3 years. The aim is to improve care and cut waiting lists. Ahmed Mahdi runs the emergency department at St George's Hospital in London.
12: That small amount of time saved makes a huge impact on the ability to see more patients. But most importantly as well, the doctors find it a lot more satisfying in terms of the cognitive offload and freeing up that space for their decision making and spending more time with patients.
7: Independence Day celebrations across the US have been hampered by extreme weather in many states. President Trump's speech was delayed by storms. And wildcard Arthur Ferry says he's in shock he's made it through to the fourth round of a Grand Slam for the first time. The British number three came through a five-set epic to beat Belgium's Zizou Bergs. That's the latest. I'm Faye Rowlands.

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7: From the Sky News Centre at 7. England's World Cup players are battling hostile crowds, the altitude and the weather as they prepare to face Mexico in the early hours of tomorrow. Torrential rain and thunderstorms have already hit Mexico City and riot police are guarding the team's hotel. The Azteca Stadium's more than 7,000 feet above sea level. Dr. Rosa Quinones, a specialist in sports medicine, says the visitors won't have time to adapt.
8: I think they will suffer. The uptake of oxygen decreased about 10 or 15%. They cannot sprint more than usual, or maybe in the second half, they decrease their performance.
7: It's understood no decisions yet been taken on whether Prince Harry's family will join him on a trip to the UK. His wife Meghan and their two children definitely won't be coming to London this week in a row about security. Donald Trump claims the American dream is back as he addressed crowds in Washington, D.C. for the 250th anniversary of U.S. independence. The president's speech was delayed after storms forced a temporary evacuation of the mall. He claimed America is stronger and safer than ever.
9: We rebuilt our military in my first term. We use it a little bit in our, actually I should say third term, but I won't do that because I don't want any controversy. But we use it and we've had tremendous success. You look at Venezuela, you look at Iran, we wiped it out.
7: Meanwhile, the US vice president claims the amazing UK has been failed by its leadership for a very long time. JD Vance has told the Sunday Times the churn of prime ministers indicates something's very broken in British politics. Artificial intelligence will be used on the NHS app in England. The government says it'll direct patients to the most appropriate service. And a cricket match has been ended prematurely by a bull. The animal wandered onto a village field near Newcastle yesterday, charging at players. Police were called before the bull left of its own accord. That's the latest.
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1: Gotta say, your commentary skills are really starting to ramp up.
0: Really?
1: Yeah, yeah, like big time. Like, mm-hmm. Hang on. Oh, it's Alan Shearer. He wants you to join the BBC commentating team. Hello, Alan.
0: So that they can be annoyed at someone else.
1: Yes.
2: Roll tape.
0: I don't have a team.
1: You don't have a team.
0: I don't have a team.
1: Do you have a team at the moment?
0: I mean, yes, England, obviously.
1: All right, so the first goal goes in from Congo in the first 10 minutes.
0: Yeah.
1: Harry Kane equals and levels it all up.
0: With a little header. Second assisted head.
1: And now we're going to hand over to commentator Noomi Gilder as we prove that you how much you're getting into football to talk us through goal number three and wrap up the game. Go.
0: Okay, so we're passing down into the goal side. So it's Bellingham going for a kick. It is then saved.
1: Yes.
0: It's then passed from Gordon.
1: Gordon, yes.
0: Then passes it to Kane.
1: Yes.
0: Who delivers an absolute beautiful boot into the goal. It is the second goal. Can we please give him a knighthood? Fly the king over and do it on the pitch in the next game. It is 2-1. To England versus the Democratic Republic of Congo. Let's see how we do against Mexico on Monday.
1: A quick question. It's 1 a.m. on Monday morning, which is 5 hours before you start on the radio.
0: Yeah.
1: Do I need to ask the question?
0: No. I might, if we're still in penalties, I might wake up early and see if I can watch the end. But I won't be doing a straight through crew.
1: No.
0: No. I'll have the window open. I might get woken up by the cheers.
1: On a scale of 1 to 10, how confident are you now that it's coming home? 1 being no way, 10 being I've already made room for the trophy.
0: I'd say a 6.
1: Oh, we're a 6. We'll take it. Commentary version number 5 coming Monday with Adam and you.
0: Yes.
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0: FM Breakfast. It's Rob and Noom. It's the best of. You can check in with the show Monday to Friday from 6:30.
1: And the award for the most pointless invention goes to...
0: Da-da-da-da-da-da.
1: Cadbury's.
0: That's right. Well done, Cadbury's, for inventing something that we're never going to use. Cadbury have confirmed that they're making a major change to the dairy milk bars starting from Wednesday. They're going to be putting little seals on them. Not actually like...
1: Surprisingly, I knew what you meant.
0: Yeah, yeah, sure. All right,
1: I didn't think that they just dipped into marine life from the chocolate industry.
0: No, they've put little resealable tabs is the word I was looking for.
1: On, please tell me this is on the big bars.
0: Well, it looks like... It depends on what you class as a big bar, because I would sit down in front of, you know, a £2 bar and think that that's mine.
1: Yeah.
0: If you're talking about the one that comes
1: the
0: in
1: one
0: a box.
1: Kilo. Yeah, yeah. Yeah. That's a big, big, big bar.
0: That needs a seal on it.
1: Yeah. And maybe a lock.
0: Yeah. To stop Mrs. Rob from having a go. No, this is going to be for most of them. Most of them. In fact, the 56 gram bars. So it's the £1.29 ones.
1: Wow.
0: Now, obviously, it's good, isn't it, to make sure people don't eat too much chocolate?
1: Yeah, maybe...
0: Jeez.
1: But it's not a combination lot, Rob, so you just don't have to use the seal.
0: I'm going to collect them all.
1: And start my own aquarium.
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1: Appreciate that we might have given you a mental image on Tuesday when we were talking about this new train that you didn't probably want.
0: No, and if you are getting on a southeastern train this morning, watch out for Rob.
1: Yes, let's just be clear.
2: That's never happened.
1: Japan has launched, I don't know, just an idea, because they've dropped this new train. It carries 34 passengers, so just it looks like a normal train, but it's like height of luxury, and includes a bathtub in the window.
0: Wow, so you can like look at the views going past whilst you're in the back.
1: See, I promise, I've never been on a posh train. Mm. I've only ever been on a southeastern train.
0: And there's the thought of a bath on a southeastern train.
1: See, my image is me being completely nud, pulling up into Sittingbourne train station, going, oh, I've got to get out of the bath. Do you know what I mean? Would be
0: this
1: shocking.
0: Is my stop.
1: Yeah, I've got to get off quick. Where's the towel?
0: I was thinking, you know, when we went to St. Vincent's and they had baths on the balcony.
1: They did have baths on a balcony.
0: And the view was amazing, but you're a bit like, well, you can't really enjoy the view because if you're going to be in the bath, you're going to be naked on your balcony. I think this is the good compromise because you're going to go past so fast. They're not going to see anything.
1: Oh, well, I don't know.
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0: It's KMFM, the best of breakfast for Sunday morning. Gary is on the way next.
1: Lucy missed the first half of the England game on Wednesday, and you will never guess why.
0: Genuinely, a million guesses and you'll never guess it. This is what happened. So Lucy, recently married to hubby Owen.
2: Yeah.
0: Gets home early yesterday to watch the game.
2: Yeah.
0: Over to you.
2: Well, it all started when I noticed our dog had damaged our fireplace, and she never normally chews anything or destroys anything, so I thought, that's weird. So I waited till Owen got home and thought, we better check the fireplace to see if there's something in there.
0: But you were saying that this is like...
2: It's all kind of sealed in, so it's okay. Not an open fireplace, so it was kind of, it's like a facade sort of fireplace.
0: But what, they'd like bolted it onto the front? Or?
2: Yeah, it's kind of screwed on with like a frame and stuff.
3: And Pippa had a good chew at it.
2: She'd kind of, it looked like she'd clawed at it. Okay. So we put Owen's phone through a little gap with a camera on, and there's a massive pigeon staring back at us from this tiny gap in the back of the fireplace. So it's come down the chimney. Obviously, the dog's gone mental.
3: Pigeon's probably scared.
2: Pigeon's a bit traumatised, but it looked okay. So we thought, we're going to have to get it out somehow. So we were looking on RSPCA website and everything, and we thought, right, we're going to have to unscrew the front. And we managed to get a gap for it to get out. And I got Owen to get a towel to kind of catch it. He missed, so it came out and it was flying around the room.
3: No!
2: Yes.
3: Well, it was almost like the game last night.
2: We missed the entire first half.
0: No.
2: We managed to herd it out of a window in the end, and it was fine. It flew off.
3: Yeah.
2: So happy ending.
0: When you told me the story early on, I couldn't picture the moment where you've got a little grill and you've shone your iPhone light through, and it's just like two little pigeon eyes.
2: Yeah. And they're quite scary up close. It was a big one. It was a big pigeon.
3: You're not supposed to be here.
0: No, get out. I mean, fair play. I mean, as long as the bird got out,
2: Pippa didn't have a way. The dog was fine. So,
0: yeah. I mean, no. Wish he hadn't come home early
2: for
0: the game.
2: It was traumatic.
3: Fireplace now okay?
2: It's still a bit damaged. We're going to have to repair Pippa's damage.
0: Hi. I'm just checking. Do you cover home insurance for pigeon invasion?
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9: Maidstone Road, the A228 Colts Hill's got some temporary lights which can slow you up between Colts Hill and Paddockwood. We've got some temporary lights as well in Birchington on the A28 Canterbury Road. Emergency repairs are happening there near to the petrol station. And on South Eastern today, it's buses instead of trains between Headcorn and Ashford International because of engineering work.
6: 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Kent's traffic and travel.
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9: At 8 o'clock, Dan Bishner.
10: Pubs across Kent are getting ready to stay open late tonight for England's World Cup game. Venues have been given special permission to show their match against Mexico, which kicks off at 1 a.m. The National Police Chiefs Council has raised concerns about it potentially leading to trouble. Phil Thorley, who runs Thorley Taverns in Thanet, says that's not something they're anticipating.
11: I don't think there's going to be great crowds of people out, to be perfectly honest. It's not going to be the same as if it was a 3 o'clock or a 5 o'clock or a 7 o'clock game. It is late at night. We do have neighbours. We're very mindful of that.
10: A sex offender from Medway is back behind bars after breaching a court order restricting his internet use just 19 days after being released from prison. Richard Faulkner was previously jailed for having up to a quarter of a million child abuse images. Officers found a computer during an unannounced visit to his home on Nelson Road in Woodham. The 71-year-old has been locked up for 8 months. It's hoped artificial intelligence will help cut wait times across England's health service. AI is to be rolled out for users of the NHS app by 2028 as part of a £10 billion project to overhaul technology. A restaurant in West Malling is shutting its doors today after 5 years of trading. Bosses at St Leonard's in Swan Street haven't confirmed what's prompted the decision. It was affected by a roof fire in 2023. Harry Styles has wrapped up his 12-night sold-out run at Wembley Stadium. The former One Direction stars put in the most performances there by an artist in a single year. Football, and one of Gillingham's new goalkeepers, says he can't wait for his first game at the club. Ollie Wright has signed on a season-long loan from Southampton, and the 23-year-old revealed why he made the move.
12: Just speaking to the gaffer, really, and Darren, the goalie coach, it really attracted me. The gaffer style of play suits me to a T. So I want to come in and do well for them both, and I'm looking forward to working with them.
10: The club have also signed fellow keeper Lennon McClaug, and Arthur Ferry says he's in disbelief at making it through to the fourth round of Wimbledon. He's the only British player left in the singles after beating Belgium's Zizou Bergs in a five-set epic. That's the latest. Next update's at 9.
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7: Kent weather.
10: A mostly dry and cloudy day across the county with some sunny spells. Highs of 29 in Gravesend, 26 in Whitstable.
6: 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Kent weather.
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Kent's biggest hits for a Sunday morning. This is KMFM playing your Lady Gaga there. Poker Face, this is Gary with you. Good morning. Happy Sunday, everyone. So, Rob and Numi always love to catch up with their best bits between 7 and 8. And this week as well, they've also been saying that the heat wave is due to the chart success of the song I'm going to play you next, which is Ara Larson's Midnight Sun. Well, that's been in the charts. It's been Scorchio. In very much the same way, they pointed out that when Umbrella by Rihanna was number one, during that whole stint, it rained the whole time back in 2007. They even played a bit of Umbrella on the show. And people phoned up to say, oh, great, thanks a lot. It's raining now, and actual rain happened in Kent when they played that. So I just thought, if you're sick of the heat, I'd give something a try. And get in touch. Let me

0: For that, the sunny songs are us and Midnight Sun is KMFM. Kent's radio station is Gary with you Sunday morning. Shout to Tracy Rose in Hadlow. Hello, Tracy. Tracy was up at the Kent County show yesterday. Saw Ben Pearce up there, which I imagine very much would have been the highlight of the whole day. But there is so much going on. I can't wait to get there later on. I've got to be honest with you. I really can't wait. I'm really excited to be there. And if you're going down today, see you there later. Tracy, not there today, though, because she's too busy already prepping the Sunday roast. Hello, if that's you as well. What's the first job and what's the worst job? It's got to be peeling the potatoes, surely. Anyway, hello, if you are in a similar position or whatever you're doing, we are here for your shouts, please, on our WhatsApp 01227 786 106. And coming up, that Choosing Texas song from Ella Langley and a big tune from Tom Grennan as well.
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0: Tunbridge, the A26 Hadlow Road East has some temporary lights around Cranford Road, which could slow things up. They're in place for another couple of days. Rough Common, Whitstable Road, the A290's got some temporary lights too at Rough Common Road. And on Southeastern today, between Headcorn and Ashburn International, there's some engineering works, which means you've got to get a bus instead.
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Tennessee. It's all about Texas. Has anyone done He's From Essex, I Can Tell yet? Has anyone done a... It's crying out for a cover version. Anyway, here we are, beautiful Kent, the garden of England, live across the county. For a Sunday morning, as always, this is Gary with you. And you have to make sure you're by your radio tomorrow morning, just after 8 o'clock. Adam is in for Rob. Numi will be here, there together, for your Monday morning, to tell you all about the return of Tons of Tins. 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Right. Years and years after Tom Grennan.

giving you a little taste of what's to come from 10 o'clock today. Pop anthems from 10, as there is every morning a whole hour of 90s and noughties. There's a bit of J-Lo to get you in the mood for that at Kent's radio station, KMFM. Now, we usually ask you to get in touch when we say, oh, today is Hug Your Dog Day or something like that. We'd say, oh, send a picture of you hugging your dog.

0: we are getting all kinds of trouble. Thank you very much. Just enjoy bikinis in your own private time, if that's what you do. It's warm enough for it. Not super sunny today, but super warm again. So there'll be plenty of bikinis on show, I'm sure, across Kent today. And other swimwear is available. Alex Warren on the way, Sabrina Carpenter's Man Child, and a big throwback from 1D.
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1: Olivia Rodrigo, Good For You at KMFM, Kent's radio station. And before that, it was Harry Styles with the rest of the boys, One Direction. And Harry, of course, wrapped up his 12-night, record-breaking 12-night run at Wembley last night. Hello, if you were there. The big standout and different moment from last night was that his big sister Gemma came on stage just to tell him what a great guy he is and how proud they all are of him, which was a lovely moment. There's always plenty of lovely moments at a Harry Styles concert, which is why we love him so, so much. Right, coming up for you, good news, everyone. I've found something in the cupboard. And you can win it. I'll tell you more in a bit.

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9: 828 Canterbury Road in Birchington. You've got some emergency repairs going on and temporary lights, so that's near to the petrol station for a couple of days. Dimchurch Road, the A259. We've got some temporary lights in place as well there between Highknock Estate and Mill Road. On the trains today, South Eastern have got buses instead of trains because of engineering works between Headcorn and Ashford International.
8: 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Kent Traffic and Travel.
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9: At 9 o'clock, Dan Bishner.
10: A Kent pub boss says he's not anticipating any trouble during England's World Cup game against Mexico later. It kicks off at 1 a.m. and venues across the country have been given permission to stay open until 5 a.m. to show it. There are concerns a last-minute decision could make policing any trouble difficult. Phil Thorley, who runs Thorley Taverns in Thanet, says he doesn't think there will be any problems.
11: In our sports bar, we're going to have security on as we would normally do. And yes, but it's a one-off. These things don't happen very often. You know, World Cup is once every 4 years. It hasn't been in America and Mexico and Canada before.
10: A man's been arrested after sentimental jewellery was stolen from a granddad's home in Ramsgate. The suspect was caught on camera in Grange Road just before 11 p.m. on Wednesday. A 37-year-old has since been released on bail. The victim's family is asking anyone who sees the items, which include a gold wedding band, being offered for sale, to contact the police. A popular regatta in Kent has returned this weekend, but it's got a new name. The Dover Harbour Festival was on yesterday and is on again today, with organisers saying it's bigger and more diverse. It features races and marine performances with onshore entertainment. And a Wallace and Gromit themed event is going to be on at Leeds Castle this Christmas. Bosses at the historic site near Maidstone have teamed up with Aardman, the studio behind the iconic duo. They're promising a cracking experience for families.
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10: Football, and Gillingham have signed two goalkeepers. 20-year-old Lennon McClaw, who's a lifelong Jules fan, was most recently part of Charlton's under-21 setup. He's joined as a backup to new first-choice keeper Ollie Wright, who signed on a season-long loan from Southampton. The 23-year-old spent last season at Accrington Stanley.
14: Also, I'm very thankful to Accrington because they gave me the opportunity to play league football, and this is what's got me the move here. And I'm very fortunate to play a lot of games last year, gain my experience, and now I can bring it to Gillingham.
10: And in cricket, Kent are travelling to take on Hampshire Hawks in the T20 Blast today. It follows a loss against Worcestershire Rapids on Friday night. Play is due to get underway in Southampton at 3:30 this afternoon. That's the latest. Next update at 10.
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13: Kent weather.
10: A dry and cloudy day across the county with some sunny spells later. Highs of 29 in Rochester, 26 in Broadstairs.
12: 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Kent weather.
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9: Morning, this is Gary. Hey, everyone. I found something in the cupboard. Well, some things, actually. And I'd quite like to give them away. I'll tell you more about that in a bit. I'm sure you'd love them. Sam Fender first and Calvin Harrison Jasmine.
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0: Oh, day three of the Kent County Show. Hello, if you are heading there right this moment. I'm looking forward to being there later on today as well. It's all that you usually expect for the biggest event of the summer, really, in Kent. Live music, fantastic food, live demos, entertainment for the kids, all kinds of cute animals. And the star attraction this year, Paul Hannam's ATV stunt team, putting on a stunning show for you. Come and say hi to us then at our pop-up studio. You'll see it. It's bright, it's pink, it's got KMFM all over it. And you'll see close by our friends from Stoner Motor Company, who are there with a tasty new motor. Very stylish JQ8. You can have a look in that as well. It is the business. I'm looking forward to having a little sit in there and just to pretend that I've got a squish car like that. I'm also giving you an extra bonus thing today, right? Because in the cupboard, I found some super secret somethings. Their prize is so special, so great. I can't even tell you on the radio what they are. But if you come to me later on this afternoon, I'm going to be down there. As soon as I finish at midday, I'm going to get over there. If you come up to me and say, "Excuse me, mate, where are the toilets?" I will give you one of those super secret somethings. How about that? It's the phrase that pays. "Excuse me, mate, where are the toilets?" You wait on the surprise of someone's face who actually is looking for the toilets, but I give them a super secret something. I thought-

0: Lizzo to be loved. It's KMFM, Kent's radio station, and this is Gary Wilson with you for a Sunday morning. An exciting one, of course. I suspect maybe a lot of you woke up first thing, oh, it's England game today. Felt that sort of dread and fear that we have ahead of an England. I wonder if other countries have that same dread and fear. Anyway, it's been moved around, it's been put back again. But, yeah, there's lots to enjoy in the World Cup. I've enjoyed all the footage, you know, when they zoom up to the fans. They're doing a lot more of that now, particularly fans that have been losing or have lost, particularly kids. They're zooming in on kids in the crowd, they're crying their eyes out because their team's lost. I don't know whether that's good or bad, but it shows the passion of the game. The other thing the directors seem to be able to catch every single time is when the football players do a massive spit. Wow, every time it's like, I think the number seven's about to gob. Yep, zoom in now, camera four, zoom in. No, we don't want to see that. Thanks very much. Can we cut away from that? Right, coming up for you, Somba's brilliant home wrecker, and we got big energy for a Sunday morning from Lado.
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2: Traffic and travel.
0: London Road, Dover. The A2's got a lane closed for carriageway repairs between the Eastern Docks roundabout and the Deal roundabout. The A258, Tenterden, A28, Ashford Road. Got some temporary lights which can slow you up at times from Shoreham Lane to Grange Road. And on trains today, you've got to get bus instead, I'm afraid. Between Headcorn and Ashford International, that's because of engineering works.
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2: Kent Traffic and Travel. 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

Sports Radio Station. It's Gary with you for a Sunday morning. Hello, Jay. If you've put up a paddling pool this week, that's a lot of fun, isn't it? And filling it up, and then immediately it's full of bugs and bits of grass and leaves that blow in from goodness knows where. Yeah, you can tell I love it. The other thing is the inflatables. Oh, man. Yes, I thought I was going to keel over. I was blowing up this thing. I was like, what is it? It was as I was blowing it, it was taking shape. It was a giant unicorn with rainbow hair and tail. What's it called? Mane. Yeah, the rainbow mane. So I just want to big you up today. If you see out and about some adapter where you can use an electric pump to pump things up, you know, you like can attach them to your car, make sure you've got an adapter that does that, because doing it manually, man alive. Kind of lay down after. Right, Jess Glynn on the way.

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0: Yeah, it's back, and the date for your diary is Friday the 18th of September. That is when you can, and hundreds will, paint the town orange. Town being Gravesend. It's an incredible cause as well. 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The Twilight Walk is all about raising funds and awareness for Eleanor, who provides specialist care for people of all ages living with life-limiting illnesses. Money raised goes to support patients and their families. So you can get signed up. And you can join Numi from the KMFM Breakfast Show, who's going to be doing it. She had a bit of a test walk because not that long ago, you probably know, she busted her ankle badly. It's on the mend, and I think she's really brave to be doing it. She's been out walking about, warming up, training. Currently, it's going to take her, at the speed she's going, about 8 hours to complete it. So she might not be top of the pack, but that means more time to chat and laugh and have fun as you go around, doesn't it? That's what I think. So if you'd like to join Numi and hundreds of others for an emotional, uplifting, very, very special night, then get involved. kmfm.co.uk and get ready for the big 8K walk on Friday the 18th of September from St George's CFE School in Gravesend. Get ready. She's been out walking about, warming up, training. Currently, it's going to

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9: The Whitstable Road, the A290, Rough Common's got some temporary lights which can slow things up at Rough Common Road. Tunbridge, Hadlow Road East, the A26 has temporary lights around Cranford Road. Again, that can slow you up at times. And on the trains today, you've got to get a bus instead of a train between Headcorn and Ashford International because of engineering work.
8: 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Kent's traffic and travel.
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FM, Kent's radio station. This is Gary with you, playing Dua Lipa, whose wedding was so 5 weeks ago. We're all about Taylor Swift now. Of course we are, with all eyes to the Big Apple to see what's going on there. Their officiator, the person who, I guess, did their vows with them, Adam Sandler. I don't know whether he was the wedding singer as well. And you know, you have something old, something new, something boring, something blue. The something blue for Taylor Swift was the lights at the top of the Empire State Building. They put them blue, especially for her. It's a different world, isn't it? Right, coming up for you, let's do an hour of pop anthems, kicking off with some fellas who are live in Kent tonight.

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4: Settling, it is slow as you might expect as people head into the Kent County show, so all roads near Detling. Of course, you've got various coned out lanes and stuff like that to take care, but particularly southbound, partially blocked by the slow traffic, right near to the turn for the show. Rough Common, Whitstable Road, the A290, temporary lights there that can slow you up at Rough Common. And on the trains today, it's buses instead of trains because of engineering between Headcorn and Ashford International.
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3: 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Traffic and travel. 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
5: Lots of us will be thinking about our sleep schedule today as we plan whether or not to stay up for tonight's World Cup game. Pubs across Kent have been given permission to stay open late to show England's last 16 match against Mexico. Kickoff is at 1 a.m. Phil Thorley, who runs Thorley Taverns in Thanet, says he's not anticipating any trouble.
6: We're only going to be opening until the end of the game. I know that they said we can open till 5, but we'll only be open till the end of the game. And you know, our customers have been respectful. I think that they're really pleased that we're opening, that they can go and watch the game in an atmosphere.
5: A spokesman for Nigel Farage has denied the Reform UK leader's broken the rules by failing to declare support from a convicted criminal. The Sunday Times says longtime aide George Cottrell, who spent time in a US jail for wire fraud, provided funding for staffing and security, but the party insists it was before he was an elected politician. Public toilets near Herne Bay are closing early following repeated vandalism, including loo roll being set alight. The Cherry Orchard facilities, which are managed by Canterbury City Council, are shutting at 3 p.m. instead of 7 p.m. until Wednesday. The authorities say there have been incidents of arson and damage later in the afternoon on successive days in June. Artificial intelligence will be used on the NHS app in England. The government says it will direct patients to the most appropriate service. It's set to be another scorching day at the Kent County Show. Organisers say they're prioritising animal welfare in events at the Detling Showground. Today's the final day of activities, which focus on farming and livestock. Football, and one of Gillingham's new goalkeepers, says he can't wait for his first game at the club. Ollie Wright has signed on a season-long loan from Southampton. The 23-year-old's been describing his best attributes.
7: I'd like to say I'm quite commanding, coming out from crosses and taking pressure off the back line. So I think that's what you'll see me do, and hopefully I'll produce, yeah, definitely.
5: The club have also signed fellow keeper Lennon McClaug. And Arthur Ferry says he's in disbelief at making it through to the fourth round of Wimbledon. He's the only British player left in the singles after beating Belgium's Zizou Bergs in a five-set epic. That's the latest. Next update's at 11.
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3: Kent weather.
5: A dry and cloudy day across the county with some sunny spells. Highs of 29 in Maidstone, 26 in Herne Bay.
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2: All right, here we go then for a Sunday morning, the best hour of the week, according to me, at least. An hour of 90s and noughties with Bob Marley on the way, Mike Posner, Kylie Minogue, and starting with McFly.

0: FM's pop anthems for a Sunday morning. This is Gary, there's Kylie. Before that was McFly kicking us off this morning. And just for you, if you are seeing them tonight at Rochester Castle, it's such a spectacular place to see live music. It really is. Done a couple of warm-ups over there and just fantastic. And I did a thing. Do you remember over in King's Hill? Do you remember they set up Music on the Hill for a couple of years? Yeah.
1: It's a top selector.
0: Yeah, McFly were there and they were great. They bring a good vibe and a good crowd as well. So if you're going tonight, you're going to have a fabulous, fabulous time. I know you will. Right, on the way, Mystique and Mike Posner. Now Bob Marley, Funk Star Deluxe. Sunny shining just about for a Sunday morning at KMFM.

0: the 90s and noughties. That's what it's all about. A lot of people get excited and hyped up for the football, of course, but Dion says, you can forget the football. I'm all about the tennis. So I'm heading down to Folkestone Harbour Arm in a little while. They're showing tennis up on the big screens. Oh, that's going to be fun. I hope they've got strawberries that aren't as expensive as the Wimbledon ones. I don't know if you've ever been to Wimbledon. Get some strawberries and cream, please. Yes, that's £170, please.
1: Really?
0: Oh, sorry, you said and cream. £185. Coming up for you, music from the New Radicals and a guy you all have forgotten, Iaz. Iaz, anyone? Iaz. Nope. You'll remember the song, though. You'll probably sing most of the words, too.
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3: Traffic and travel.
0: Slow around the county showground, of course, as the... Day 3 gets underway of the Kent County Show. So all roads around there you want to avoid if you're not having to sort of go that way, then don't. And southbound particularly bad on the A249 after an earlier breakdown. Slow in Rochester over the bridge in both directions between Rochester and Strood on southeastern today between Headcorn and Ashford International. On the trains, no trains, you've got to get buses instead.
2: 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Kent Traffic and Travel.
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0: She Moves in Her Own Way. What a great song. It's KMFM. It's all about the great songs for a whole hour every morning. Great songs that are from the 90s and noughties, that is, because it's pop anthems. That's what we do. And coming up, we've got music from Flo Rida. Some guys who helped turn on the Christmas lights in Broadstairs one year. Some girls who've been singing in Margate recently. And a fella who's taken over beaches as only he can with his Big Beat Boutique. Fatboy Slim, ready to go next.
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8: Very slow in Detling, in and around the Kent County Show at the Detling Showground. So the A249 particularly affected by that. Of course, there are various lanes cloned off and the central reservation that's usually open to turn is not at the moment. The M2 exit slip road is slow at the Tallington roundabout. So that's Junction 3, the A229, and Colts Hill, Maidstone, the A228's got temporary lights, and they're doing some water main work there, so affecting things on the A228 between Colts Hill and Paddock Wood.
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0: when they helped us turn on the Christmas lights in Broadstairs, there was only three of them. They were still going by the name of Five, but it didn't feel quite right. Now they've got all five back together again, and the world's a beautiful, beautiful place. It's KMFM, and those boys wrap up this hour of Pop Anthems. Back again, same time tomorrow, and of course, 3 hours of Pop Anthems, wrapping up your weekend with Ben Pearce from 7 o'clock tonight. Coming up next, though, checking the news for you, checking the weather, and then getting tunes on from Coldplay, Olly Murs and Sigala.
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5: 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Of course, it is day 3 of the Kent County Show. Tunbridge Wells, A26 London Road. Slow as always as you head in from Southborough. And it's slow in both directions over the Rochester Bridge. That's the A2.
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7: Pubs across Kent are getting ready to stay open late tonight for England's World Cup game. Venues have been given special permission to show their match against Mexico, which kicks off at 1 a.m. Phil Thorley runs Thorley Taverns in Thanet.
8: The number one thing would be is for all to get on a Boeing 747 and go out there and go and support our team, but that's not possible. So the next best thing is to go and watch it in the pub, and we're creating that. We're going to provide that for them, and I have to say our customers are respectful, so I don't anticipate any issues at all.
7: A Folkestone shoplifter who targeted stores including Tesco and Boots soon after being released from prison is now back behind bars. Jasmine Fitzpatrick stole hundreds of pounds worth of cosmetics, steak and cheese over a 3-day period last month. The 30-year-old, who doesn't have a permanent address, has been given a 12-week sentence. Reform UK is rejecting claims Nigel Farage should have declared help he got from a convicted fraudster, as it was before he was elected. The Sunday Times reports George Cottrell, who served time in a US prison for wire fraud, helped the party leader with security and social media staff. Work to build new council homes on a former social club in Canterbury is to begin this autumn. Plans have been approved for 11 chalet bungalows on the now demolished Sturry Road site. Some say the gardens are too small. Canterbury City Council say the scheme's intended to provide much-needed adaptable and accessible homes. And Harry Styles has wrapped up his 12-night sold-out run at Wembley Stadium. The former One Direction star has put in the most performances there by any artist in a single year.
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7: Football and Gillingham have signed 2 goalkeepers. 20-year-old Lennon McClaugh, who's a lifelong Gills fan, was most recently part of Charlton's under-21 setup. He's joined as a backup to new first-choice keeper Ollie Wright, who signed on a season-long loan from Southampton. The 23-year-old spent last season at fellow League Two side Accrington Stanley.
9: I think what highlighted for me was the exposure you get in the league, being on Sky as well now, and it's just more fans, so that's definitely a highlight for me. It's just playing in front of more people, which I enjoy doing. I thrive off it.
7: That's the latest. Next update's at midday.
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1: Kent weather.
7: A dry and cloudy day across the county with some sunny spells. Highs of 29 in Sevenoaks, 26 in Deal.
5: 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Kent weather.
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Sunday morning. Hope you're having a great weekend. And of course, this hot weather does have one downside. You leave windows open and bugs come in, don't they? The bugs come in. So I get home the other day. Oh, thank God you're here, says my wife. We all need a bath. I'm thinking, oh, no. Oh, no. The boiler's packed up. The water's gone off. What's the problem? Spider in the bath. Oh. So I use my trusty, and we have one of these to the side the whole time, plastic cup and piece of card. Anyone else the same? Have the same one. Like, we keep it out at all times. So I scoop it up, tip it out in the garden. That's that done. A friend of mine says to me after I told her the story, no, you don't need to do that. What you do, you get toilet roll and you trail it from the bath and up and out of a window. And if there's a spider in the bath, they usually can't get out because it's too slippy, but they can climb up the paper, no worries, and they just go out the window. That's it, they're gone. They take themselves off. My fear, though, is that that becomes kind of like a spider superhighway. Do you know what I mean? It's like a road for spiders. He'll get outside, the first one, just go, guys, it's lovely in here. Look at this road they built me and everything. And all his mates will come in, and he'll come into the bath. It'll be like going in a changing room, you know, where

0: 01227 786 106. Hello to Jenny. She's going to the Polish Festival in Tunbridge Wells today. Do you know what? I love a good polish. Boot polish is good. But you know the best polish is the stuff you use on brass. You can really tarnish, but then if you give it a good working, you know, with the, it really gets a good what? Jenny's heading off to the Polish Festival today. All kinds of wonderful stuff happening in Tunbridge Wells on the Pantiles. There's live music, arts and crafts workshops. There's a flight simulator. There's wonderful Polish food and even a magic show. Hello, if you're heading down, they're a completely free event. Have a fabulous day. Thank you, Jenny. What are you up to? Let us know and we will share with the rest of the county. New music from Ariana Grande coming up in just a sec.
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0: Today's a busy woman, Kelly. Yeah, Kelly Adisa. Hello, Kelly. She's shared some lovely pictures with us on our Insta, KMFM official. Pictures from the Kent County Show. In fact, some video as well of Deji, who was being a DJ in our pop-up studio, which is there again today at the Kent County Show. Go and say hi to the team. And of course, the Kent County Show, if you don't know, is just an awesome day or days out. Loads of entertainment. There's live music, fantastic food, live demos going on, the cute animals, and the star attraction Paul Hannam's ATV stunt team putting on a stunning show. If you're heading there, you're going to have a great day. I absolutely guarantee it. And if you go and see our guys as well, you'll find there's a chance to win a weekend test drive in a stylish JQ8 thanks to Stoner Motor Company. Does look like a very slick motor. Could be yours for the weekend as well. So go and say hi to the team. I'm going to be there later on, so I'm going to go here from the show to there after midday. And I've got a bonus prize for you. I have some super secret somethings for you that you can win off me by saying the phrase that pays. Come into the KMFM area and say the phrase that pays, which is, oh, excuse me, mate, where are the toilets? And that is your phrase that pays. You could be a winner. Make sure you wait till I get there, because otherwise people will just tell you where the toilets are, OK? Right, Ariana Grande, hate that I made you love me.

0: your Monday morning right means waking up with the KMFM breakfast show. 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Jason Derulo on the way. Olivia Rodrigo's new one as well.
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0: I'll be. And remember, I've got some super secret somethings to give away. All you have to do is the phrase that pays, which is, oh, excuse me, mate, do you know where the toilets are? That's the phrase that pays, okay? So I'll see you there in a bit. Claire Lawson is taking care of things next, as always, for your Sunday lunchtime. Ready to go. Massive tunes. How about a Come On England football anthem, courtesy of The Killers? Yeah, okay, good. It's on the way.
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5: Tenham A2 London Road partly blocked by an accident. Looking slow there between Frognall Lane and Claxfield Road. Greenhithe Bean Road northbound partly blocked and looking slow. And there was an earlier accident at Bluewater Parkway as well. So it's slow out to the Bean interchange. Detling slow in all approaches in the surrounding area of the Kent County Show. Of course, lots of people heading in and out. And it's slow towards the Dartford Tunnels as well. About 10 minutes anti-clockwise on the M25 at the moment.
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5: At midday, Dan Bishner.
7: A Kent pub boss says he's not anticipating any trouble during England's World Cup game against Mexico. It kicks off at 1 a.m. and venues across the country have been given permission to stay open until 5 a.m. to show it. Phil Thorley, who runs Thorley Taverns in Thanet, has been telling us what he's expecting later.
8: I think you're going to have a mix. I think some people are going to go and have a snooze and set their alarm and come back out again. But people love watching England, and there's nothing like watching it in the company of friends and family, and there's nothing like watching it in the pub.
7: A sex offender from Medway is back behind bars after breaching a court order restricting his internet use just 19 days after being released from prison. Richard Faulkner was previously jailed for having up to a quarter of a million child abuse images. Officers found a computer during an unannounced visit to his home on Nelson Road in Woodham. The 71-year-old has been locked up for 8 months. Robert Jemrick insists Nigel Farage broke no rules following reports the Reform leader accepted help from convicted criminal George Cottrell. The party says it relates to a time before its leader became an MP. It's hoped artificial intelligence will help cut wait times across England's health service. AI is to be rolled out for users of the NHS app by 2028 as part of a £10 billion project to overhaul technology. A restaurant in Westmorling is shutting its doors today after 5 years of trading. Bosses at St Leonard's in Swan Street haven't confirmed what's prompted the decision. It was affected by a roof fire in 2023. Shania Twain had a busy Saturday in London. She was first opening for Harry Styles at Wembley before racing to Hyde Park for a surprise appearance with Mumford & Sons. Football, and one of Gillingham's new goalkeepers, has been praising his manager. Ollie Wright signed on a season-long loan from Southampton. The 23-year-old says speaking to Gareth Ainsworth helped in his decision to join the Gills.
9: He's given me a platform to come and play games, and that's what I was looking for this year, to carry on playing games. And his style of play as well suits me to a T. So he's going to give me the opportunity to showcase my skills, and hopefully I can show everyone as well what I'm about.
7: The Gills have also signed fellow keeper Lennon McClaug. That's the latest. Next update's at 1.
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6: Kent weather.
7: A dry and cloudy afternoon across the county with some sunny spells in places. Highs of 29 in Ashford, 26 in Sheerness.
4: 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Kent weather.
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14: Good afternoon. I've got my England pyjamas at the ready. Where are you going to be watching? I'll tell you where I'm going to be watching after Olivia Dean and this from David Guetta.
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Jennifer Hudson and Spotlight on Kent's radio station KMFM. Happy Sunday. How's it going? Almost 12:15. I'm Claire Lawson. Hello with you until 4 o'clock this afternoon. It's the football tonight, early hours of tomorrow morning. We've got a friends and family gathering for the England game in our house tonight, tomorrow morning. We're having a World Cup sleepover. Only problem was I've had to change all the bed sheets. It's been very, very busy this morning. I got it. They didn't change it to 7 o'clock tonight. I'm not going to lie. I've got my England pyjamas at the ready though. And the good thing is, if they're losing big time, I can just take myself up to bed. Hopefully that won't be the case though. And we will be celebrating until the school run and then coming back and sleeping all day. The cleaning can wait till Tuesday, can't it? And good luck to England taking on Mexico. 1 o'clock tomorrow morning. Come on, we can do this. Let's get into the football spirit with this tune. Turn it up. It's The Killers.

0: Rihanna's Diamonds on Kent's radio station. We are KMFM. It's Sunday. Lee's been in touch. Hello, Claire. Can you give a shout out, please, to the Medway United under nines? They're on their way, listening. They're heading to their tournament in this heat. Good luck, guys. You're going to be absolutely amazing. Thank you very much for listening. It's been a busy Sunday already in Kent. Hello to you. If you took part in the Messy Dash at Dartford Central Park this morning, a 2.5K run covered in slime and water. Sounds lovely. Actually sounds like my worst nightmare, but lots of fun I imagine you had this morning. Hopefully you're all showered and nice and clean now, relaxing and listening to Kent's biggest hits. You must turn up as well, because the man who wrapped up his tour at Wembley last night is on the way with that song, American Girls. Can't wait to play you. Harry Styles next. Stay there.
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tonight. Joel Corry, Tom Grennan and Lionheart on Kent's radio station, KMFM. Shout out to Neil, Cara and Evie from Ashford listening in the car. They're en route to the Kent County show. You're going to absolutely love it, guys. What a weekend for it. Hopefully the sun is shining over there. And make sure you go and say hi to the KMFM team there again today. In fact, one KMFM superstar from the hit list and from the Kent Top 40 is going to be chatting with me shortly. So keep us turned on loud and clear. We're going to be talking to Jack Burke after Justin Timberlake and this from Chapel Row, and it's Hot to Go.

0: What a tune, playing your Kent's biggest hits with Todd Terry. Something going on Kent's radio station KMFM, Sunday 5th of July. And it's the final day of the Kent County show today. I'm so jealous that everyone's there having so much fun, including our Jack Burke from the hit list and the Kent Top 40. How's it going, Jack?
1: Oh my God, Claire, there are so many people. The animals are out. People are helping with the sheep. I've just walked past an entire stand full of beef jerky and I was tempted I didn't go there, and the sun is just about coming out for the Kent County show. And if you are going to come and say hi, we're right at the very back, just past Clive Empson Conference Centre. I myself am lost, but I am working my way to the KMFM stand, so hopefully we'll see you there.
0: I can't believe that Jack is lost to the Kent County show. Jack!
1: Oh my God, Claire, there are so many people. The animals are out.

0: show, what we do, have a little chat, pretend to be ours and play Kent's biggest hits. I've got some good ones on the way. Alex Warren, Flo Rida and Miley Cyrus are next. Stay there.
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0: tunes of all time. It's so chilled. It's such a great Sunday anthem, isn't it? Roger Sanchez, Another Chance on Kent's radio station, KMFM. Just coming up to 1 o'clock, Sunday lunchtime, celebrating a certain item of clothing today. Certain item of clothing that gives me a little bit of anxiety. I'll tell you why and I'll reveal what it is after more of Kent's biggest hits. On the way, Nelly, Tame Impala and Sabrina Carpenter after the latest news and travel for Kent next.
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3: Traffic and travel. Busy on the M25, anti-clockwise approach in the Dartford Tunnel, around 30-minute queues currently. In Tenham, London Road, the A2 is partially blocked both ways with slow traffic. That's due to an accident from Frognall Lane along to Claxfield Road. And Hale Road, College Road and Bishop's Way are very busy in Maidstone right now, inbound from Shields Crescent to the centre of Maidstone.
2: 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Kent Traffic and Travel.
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5: Lots of us will be thinking about our sleep schedule today as we plan whether or not to stay up for tonight's World Cup game. Pubs across Kent have been given permission to stay open late to show England's last 16 match against Mexico. Kickoff is at 1 a.m. Phil Thorley runs Thorley Taverns in Thanet.
6: I don't think people will be tired at all. I think that we're going to go out there. I think it's going to be a very difficult game. You know, the Mexico's home record in their home stadium is second to none in the world. But, you know, football is a game of chance. Who knows who's going to win?
5: A four-year-old's been seriously injured after being hit by a car in Gillingham. The boy was reportedly crossing Nelson Road when he was involved in a collision with a black Range Rover just after 4 p.m. on Friday. Police are appealing for any witnesses to come forward. Reform UK's Treasury spokesperson says no rules have been broken following allegations Nigel Farage failed to declare receiving benefits from a convicted criminal. The Sunday Times reports George Cottrell, who was found guilty of wire fraud in the US, gave support for security and social media staff. A pub in Gillingham's asked if it can stay open for longer and have a garden bar to meet rising demand for different events. Bosses at the Cricketers say they're acting as a community hub and also want to improve the flow of people getting in and out of the venue. Their application's being considered by a team at Medway Council. And artificial intelligence will be used on the NHS app in England. The government says it will direct patients to the most appropriate service.
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5: England fans are flooding into Mexico City for tonight's World Cup last 16 tie. Many have travelled far and spent thousands on flights, tickets and hotels, but morale is high and they're in good voice already.
7: I'm confident. I'm England all the way. It's cost me an absolute fortune. I mean, my mate flew in from Manchester yesterday and we paid an arm and a leg for our tickets, yeah.
8: And after all, you're
5: And in cricket, Kent are travelling to take on Hampshire Hawks in the T20 Blast today. Play is due to get underway in Southampton at around 3:30. That's the latest. Next update's at 2.
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4: Kent weather.
5: A dry and cloudy afternoon across the county with some sunny spells in places. Highs of 28 in Dartford, 26 in Whitstable.
2: 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Kent weather.
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3: 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Nelly and Tame Impala on the way after Sabrina.
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It is Sunday, the 5th of July today. Hopefully, the sun is shining where you are. I'm Claire Lawson, with you every Sunday between midday and 4 o'clock. I love it when you get in touch with the show. Tell me what you're up to on this fine Sunday. Head into the Kent County Show. Please tell me if you've been. How was it? I've heard it's better than ever this year. 01227 786 106. It's National Bikini Day today. Perfect day to get one of your best bikinis on and get onto one of Kent's lovely beaches. Slap on the sun cream and get stretched out. Not too hot out there today. Some scattered cloud. Perfect day for a little bit of sunbathing. Do you hate stripping down to your bikini though, like me? I sit most of the day wrapped in a sarong until I'm brave enough to take it off. Are you like me as well? Right, back to Kent's biggest hits. I've got some good ones. If you are out in the garden, maybe doing a little bit of sunbathing, maybe doing a little bit of gardening today, get ready to turn up Alexandra Stan's Mr. Saxo beat. That's so good. That's on the way after this guy. Maybe you're going to see him live this summer up at Wembley. It's Bruno Mars. This is 24K Magic. Tonight.

0: There's Nothing Holding Me Back on Kent's radio station. We are KMFM. I'm Claire Lawson. If you just turned on, hello. With you every Sunday between midday and 4 o'clock. We are the home of KMFM Breakfast. And tomorrow, Adam is in for Rob with New Me. They've got an exciting show. You must be listening at 8:10 because something's back that we would love you to get involved in. Something that I know you love getting involved in as well. Tons of tins. 2026. 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Families relying on food banks, and how your donation will make an even bigger difference this year. It really will. 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They're going to tell you how your support will make a huge difference. Set the alarm, in fact, they're back bright and early, 6:30 tomorrow morning. Right now, we're going to head back to Kent's Biggest Hits with George Ezra on the way after newly married Taylor Swift. And that song from Toy Story 5 is next.
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George Ezra and Shotgun on Kent's radio station, KMFM, counting down the hours, the minutes and the seconds till the England game tonight. Lorraine's been in touch. She says, come on, England, cannot wait. Where are you going to be watching? You're going to be in your pyjamas. You're going to have a little sleep first, set the alarm. We've got some friends round. I just think, do you know what? If it's going bad, I can take myself up to bed in my England pyjamas. Hopefully, fingers crossed. It's going to be good, though. Hopefully, we will be celebrating tomorrow and playing some fabulous football anthems this afternoon. DJ Jazzy Jeff's on the way. I've got Coldplay as well after this one from Another. Turn this one up. It's new to the mix. 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

0: Sunshine Anthem to you on a lovely warm Sunday in Kent. DJ Jazzy Jeff and Summertime on Kent's radio station KMFM. Sunday, 5th of July. Another Guinness World Record has been broken then. Two British men, Adam and Param, took on the record for the fastest time to erect a two-man tent. They managed to beat the previous record of just under 4 seconds and erect a two-man tent in 1 minute and 4.95 seconds. I mean, this is unbelievable. I wonder if you can hire these guys to take camping. It will make life so much easier, wouldn't it? I'll tell you what, though. I bet they can't get it back in the bag as quick. No chance. It's an impossible task, isn't it? It really, really is. The amount of tent bags that have just been ditched because you can't get them back in. Right, on the way before 2 o'clock, more of Kent's biggest hits. Get ready to turn up Becky Hill's Remember after Ray next.
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0: 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My favourite. Is it yours from Avicii? That's Levels on Kent's radio station, KMFM. Just coming up to 2 o'clock Sunday afternoon. I'm Claire Lawson. Hello. The big summer holidays are almost here. We're on the countdown. I'm going to tell you what I'm most looking forward to. After, more of Kent's biggest hits, Madcon and Swedish House Mafia on the way next. Stay there.
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0: Delays on the M25. Anti-clockwise approaching the Dartford Tunnel. Around 30-minute queues. Detling, slow traffic due to the Kent County Show. On the roads just near to Detling Showground. Congestion to the 249 Sittingbourne Road in both directions. And buses run instead of trains today on Southeastern between Headcorn and Ashford International. That's due to engineering works.
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8: From the Sky News Centre at 2. Reform's Robert Jenrick is defending his leader over claims he failed to declare support from a convicted criminal. The Sunday Times says George Cottrell helped Nigel Farage with security and social media staff and alleges it wasn't properly reported. But Reform says it was before Mr Farage became an MP. Pollster Joe Twyman from Delta Poll says it's not yet clear how it will affect public opinion.
9: Those people who have yet to make up their mind, or those people who don't have a particularly strong view either way, they can be affected, not just by this on its own, but by the cumulative effect of the series of revelations that we've seen recently.
8: It's claimed Andy Burnham's plans for a number 10 of the North would mean a major shake-up of government. Deputy Labour leader Lucy Powell says it's about moving power out of Whitehall. A cargo ship's reported coming under attack off the coast of Yemen in the Red Sea. UK Maritime Trade Operation says the vessel sent a distress alert near Hodeida, saying it was being targeted by unknown armed assailants. Thousands of England fans are in Mexico City for tonight's last 16 World Cup clash with the co-host nation. Bad weather is forecast at the Azteca Stadium, where their opponents have a formidable record. Altitude will also be a factor, but these fans are confident of a win.
10: No doubt about it. No doubt in my mind. Can't wait.
11: I saw the bus come in and I cried. I was crying. I feel more English than Mexican.
12: It's going to be hard, but I think we just got to try and keep a clean sheet for the first 20 minutes.
8: Hundreds of thousands of mourners are gathering again in Tehran to say goodbye to Ayatollah Ali Khamenei. The former supreme leader's funeral will continue until Thursday. And Harry Styles has wrapped up his 12-night sold-out run at Wembley Stadium. The former One Direction star's Together Together tour marks the most performances by any artist in a single year at the venue, surpassing Coldplay's 10 dates last summer. That's the latest. I'm Ruth McKee.
2: 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Kent weather.
0: Warm and sunny across the county, some scattered cloud, highs of 27 in Raynham and Ramsgate.
2: 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Kent weather. 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
0: Oh, more fabulous Taylor Swift wedding details on the way very shortly. We will discuss after more of Kent's biggest hits. Madcon is lined up straight after this from the Swedish House Mafia.
2: Kent's biggest hits all summer long.

Olivia Dean and Raimi in on Kent's radio station. We are KMFM. Happy Sunday. I'm Claire Lawson. Hello. Downhill to the lovely long summer holidays now. 6 weeks plus off school. If only we could take that much time off work. My youngest finishes on Friday. I've never known them finish this early on the 10th of July. I just can't wait for 6 weeks of no school runs and the routine just completely going out of the window. And then come mid-August, we'll be like counting down the days until they go back. Looking forward to get back into that old routine. We're creatures of habit. We really are, aren't we? Wonder what Taylor Swift's summer is going to be like. Her first summer with a husband. More exciting wedding details on the way very soon. We'll chat about that wedding of the year. After Sia and Sean Paul and this from Miles Smith, this is Hold Me in the Dark on Kent's radio station.

0: So cool, isn't he? Calvin Harris, Summer on KMFM. Taylor Swift got married on Friday then at Madison Square Gardens in New York. The indoor arena was completely transformed, apparently, into a lush countryside outdoor garden party described as an Alice in Wonderland meets the Wizard of Oz aesthetic. Sounds amazing. Stevie Nicks reportedly performed during the celebration, Paul McCartney as well, in front of 1,000 guests. Imagine trying to get all that food out at the same time. I just can't imagine. I wonder what they all had to eat. I wonder if they had a first dance as well. Are you like me? You just need to know all of those extra fine details. What we do know is, though, that her ex, Harry Styles, was not there because he's just been far too busy at Wembley. Last night was his 12th and final record-breaking show, and apparently it was incredible. He thanked his 1D bandmates, and it was just a performance to remember. And I've got him lined up. I'm going to play you Golden next. Stay there.
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Canterbury, and Kelly and Steve in Maidstone prepping for a football gathering later. We're doing the same. We're avoiding the pubs. We're having a gathering as well. Can't wait to watch you, my PJs. Exciting. Come on, England. Kick off 1 a.m. tomorrow morning, taking on Mexico. Hopefully, we'll be celebrating tomorrow with very tired eyes. Pink, raise your glass on the way after this from Milky, Just the Way You Are on K.

0: sounding good, didn't it? Tim Deluxe, I'm jigging away in the studio. It just won't do on KMFM. Going out for you if you've got a year 13 student who's currently on their very first holiday with friends without parents. My daughter's coming back from Portugal tonight. She went with three of her girlfriends. I literally cannot wait for her to walk through that door. Finally, I'll get a good night's sleep and I won't be worrying all night. Tomorrow night, because tonight we won't be getting any sleep because England are playing. They take on Mexico at 1 a.m. tomorrow morning. We'll be able to keep our eyes open, hopefully. We'll be celebrating all day tomorrow. Right, on the way, before 3 o'clock, more of Kent's biggest hits. I've got Zara Larsson and Ed Sheeran's Castle on the Hill on the way after Benson Boone next.
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1: 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Exhausting Guinness World Records then. There's one I need to tell you about after Alex Warren and Sabrina Carpenter next.
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4: Busy on the M25. Anti-clockwise approaching the Dartford Tunnel, taking around 25 minutes to get through those queues. Busy on the High Street in Sevenoaks and slow traffic due to the Kent County Show on the roads near Detling Showground. Queues to the 249 Sittingbourne Road in both directions. And buses run instead of trains today on South Eastern between Headcorn and Ashford International due to engineering works.
2: 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Kent's traffic and travel.
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5: Sky News Centre at 3. Robert Jenrick says Nigel Farage hasn't broken any rules after reports he failed to declare benefits from a convicted criminal. The Sunday Times is reporting George Cottrell helped the Reform UK leader with security and social media staff, but the party says it was before Mr. Farage became an MP. Josh Clancy is the associate editor of the paper. He explains why they felt it was an important story to cover.
6: The concern is that people will go into politics and we want to know where they're interests are, where their money's coming from, you know, and in the year before you go into Parliament, that's particularly important because we don't want our senior politicians to be under undue influence or secret influence.
5: A man and a woman are in custody after a 22-year-old was stabbed to death in West London. Haroon Hassan died in Hounslow in the early hours of last Tuesday. More sport in a moment, but first, thousands of England fans are in Mexico City for tonight's last 16 World Cup clash with the co-host nation. Bad weather is forecast at the Azteca Stadium, where their opponents have a formidable record. Meanwhile, here, a heatwave could be declared in parts of southeast England tomorrow, with temperatures forecast to hit 31 degrees Celsius. A week-long warning came into force yesterday. And in sport, it's World Cup final day at Lord's. England's women cricketers take on Australia for the T20 crown, something the home nation have only won once before. Former England men's captain Nasser Hussain says the Aussies will be hard to beat.
7: It's set up nicely, two unbeaten sides, both of whom have just sort of coasted through the group stages and coasted through semi-finals. History tells you that Australia are favourites. They've won their last six finals against England, but this England side is much improved.
5: And a runaway bull has charged at cricket players during a match in a village near Newcastle. The game in Burnham Field was abandoned. That's the latest. I'm Ruth McKee.
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3: Kent weather.
4: Mostly cloudy with lots of sunny spells across the county this afternoon. Highs of 27 in Sevenoaks and Herne Bay.
2: 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Kent weather.
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4: 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It's on the way after this from Sabrina Carpenter.
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0: Clapton on Kent's radio station, KMFM. Shout out to all the guys listening at the bell at the Butcher's Block in Birstead, getting ready to show the game in the early hours of tomorrow morning. Good luck with that. Shout out as well to Neil Clark. I won't be watching the game, Claire, because I'm working a night shift. You'll have to just keep popping to the loo to check on the score on your phone. Something to get you into the football spirit right now, then, as we count down the last 9-10-ish hours until England take on Mexico. Is Badil and Skinner. This is Three Lions on Kent's radio station, KMFM. 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

0: Switch Disco, Ella Henderson, React on KMFM, the radio station that always plays you Kent's biggest hits. We are Kent's radio station. I'm Claire Lawson with you until 4 o'clock. The Lunge King, he's a fitness instructor from New York, has gained himself two more Guinness World Records, and he's called Austin Head. He chucked on a 20-pound weight vest the other day and performed 71 lunges in 1 minute, and then he had a little rest. And he performed 200 lunges in 3 minutes. I mean, why? Why would you even want to do that? Ouch, is all I can say. Imagine the burn. I hate lunges. He did proper ones as well. I just kind of bounce up and down through my lunges. Knee nowhere near the ground. I hate them. Not as bad as the dreaded burpees, though. If you know, you know. I reckon they should be banned from all fitness classes for sure. Right, still to come, more of Kent's biggest hits. Ooh, that song from Ella Langley. Oh, my goodness. Get your cowboy hat on and your cowboy boots and get ready to do a little bit of line dancing to Choose in Texas after Coldplay and Higher Power next. Stay there.
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Ella Langley, Cheese in Texas on Kent's radio station, KMFM. Anyone go and see Harry Styles' last show at Wembley last night? My friend was there. She went three times to see him. The first time she only went because her daughter begged her to. She loved it so much, she booked to go back again. And then she went back again last night. Her summer holiday budget spent on concert tickets. But Harry is definitely worth it, isn't he? He's having a well-deserved break this weekend, I expect now. Panic at the Disco, High Hopes lined up for you straight after this one from Beyonce. Texas Hold'em on Kent's radio station, KMFM.

0: 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Playing that for you. If you're heading to see the new Toy Story 5 movie, have you seen it yet? Is it good? Cannot wait to take the kids. The question is, will the song from it, from Taylor Swift, remain at the top of the Kent Top 40 a little bit later on this afternoon? I knew it. I knew you. Taylor, she's been there for 3 weeks. Will she make it a month after she just got married? I've got a good feeling she might, but you never know. Ariana Grande is closely chasing her tail. Find out what happens. Jack Burke is standing by to count down the 40 biggest songs in Kent straight after me in about 19 minutes' time. Ahead of that, I have still got lots of Kent's biggest hits to play for you. I've got Taylor herself with Opalite. I'm going to play that alongside Dua Lipa and Calvin Harris. Satisfy is next. Stay there.
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0: Tune ATB 9 PM on Kent's radio station KMFM. Almost 4 o'clock. That is it from me. Good luck to England tonight. Hope you enjoy the game wherever you are watching in Kent. I'm going to be keeping everything crossed. Can't wait. Come on, England. Hopefully we will be celebrating tomorrow. Fingers crossed. Right, stick around for the Kent Top 40. Jack Burke is standing by. Will Taylor Swift make it 4 weeks at the top? Find out next.
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2: Traffic and travel.
6: Slow traffic due to the Kent County Show on the roads near Detling. Showground congestion to the 249 Sittingbourne Road in both directions. M25 anti-clockwise. Still very busy approaching the Dartford Tunnel. You're looking at around 20-minute queues on the approach there. Colts Hill, temporary lights on Maidstone Road both ways between the Matfield turn-off and the Five Oak Green turn-off. And buses run instead of trains today on South Eastern. That's between Headcorn and Ashford International, due to engineering works.
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7: From the Sky News Centre at 4. Reform UK's Robert Jenrick says there's nothing wrong with Nigel Farage receiving gifts from a man convicted of fraud. According to the Sunday Times, George Cottrell gave the party's leader support and use of a rented property before he was elected. Lib Dem MP Max Wilkinson was elected on the same day. He says he had to learn the rules of Parliament at the time.
8: One of those elements was sitting down with the people from the Standards Office, and they were very clear that if we'd received gifts or donations or hospitality amounting to more than £300 in the year before we were elected, then we should take a pretty expansive view of what we would be declaring.
7: A man and a woman, both aged 21, have been arrested on suspicion of murder after a man was stabbed to death in West London. 22-year-old Haroon Hassan died in Hounslow last Tuesday. It's claimed Andy Burnham's plans for Number 10 of the North will result in a powerful reorganisation of government. Deputy Labour leader Lucy Powell also insists it's about taking power from Whitehall. England are being warned they will struggle tonight playing at altitude in Mexico City. The last 16 World Cup game is at the Azteca Stadium, more than 7,000 feet above sea level. And Novak Djokovic is in action at Wimbledon as he searches for a 25th Grand Slam at the age of 39. Let's go live to Lewis Mason on Centre Court.
9: Yes, and he's in control against qualifier Roman Safiulin with a two-set lead. But Djokovic hasn't been too happy with his performance and got himself in trouble with a warning from the umpire for his choice of language. Women's fourth seed Jessica Pegula is through, while 2024 champion Barbora Krejcikova has levelled things at one set all against Karolina Muchova.
7: And Harry Styles has wrapped up his 12-night run at Wembley Stadium. It's the most performances by any artist in a single year at the venue, surpassing Coldplay's 10 dates last summer. That's the latest. I'm Ruth McKee.
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Cool, that was this morning. If you were there, I hope you had a great one. I'm Jack. This is the Kent Top 40, your 40 favourite tracks you've been loving right here in Kent in a big list, and we're going to go from 40 down to number one. And yes, Harry Styles has just finished Wembley. 12 nights. Ridiculous. Now in the history books. We've got Ariana Grande and Alex Warren also looking for

0: 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Guess we'll have to find out. 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
0: 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Sienna Spyro, Mysterio Lover at 5. 4. Getting on moving.

0: a very well-timed wedding. 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Taylor Swift, I Knew It, I Knew You, last week's number one.
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0: And we'll have a wedding debrief in a bit. Is it weird that I want to see The Rock? I'm not normally bothered. But the engagement Rock was huge. Has he gone bigger? I don't know why I care, but I care so much. This week's Kent Top 40. Loads happening. 14 going up, 12 coming down, 6 not moving at all. 2 re-entries and 6 brand new tracks in there. The highest faller and the highest climber. Up or down 18 each? We're going to start with something slightly different. It's a brand new track, and it is a love letter to fans from Nothing But Thieves, a rock band that have entered into the Kent Top 40 at 40. And I do like this. It's called Evolution.

almost spoken word. Charlie XCX with Wink Wink on the Kent Top 40. Hope you're good. That's at 39. At 40, Nothing But Thieves and Evolution. Two brand new tracks. That one, a lyrical nod to their hometown live music venue. And it's a statement of intent, inspiring harmony, nostalgia and hope, all wrapped into a brand new track called Evolution. It's KMFM, and welcome along, by the way, to the chart. Hope you're having a very lovely day. And this person has had a very lovely week, because the album is finally out. We've got loads of Sienna to get through. And this has had a re-entry because of it, called Die On This Hill at 38. It's KMFM.

0: ever gets old, this. Never, ever. Tame Impala, Jenny, has been on repeat in my life. It's called Dracula at 37, down 13, though, this week in Kent.
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0: Hope you're good today. I'm Jack. Hope you're having a lovely Sunday afternoon. We must chat England. What are we doing? Are we thinking about it? Are we still thinking? What have we decided? One in the morning. Oh, it's going to be tough. It's going to be tough. We'll have a debrief next and play something brand new, by the way. It's from Silver and Bumper. It's called On Tonight. That and new Paul McCartney next.
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0: brand new entry. It's called On Tonight from Silver Bumper, debuting at 35. Just ahead of a Taylor Swift wedding invitee. If rumours are to be believed. If rumours are to be believed. I don't know what I just said. Benson Boone and Beautiful Things, down one to be at 36 this week. He was spotted in a tuxedo and everyone's like, wedding?
1: This week's social trends.
0: We'll get to that in a minute. First though, I need to know what you're doing. I just need to know. This is less of a social trend, more of like the general discussion across the county right now. Are we up tonight? Are we? 1 a.m. England versus Mexico. Is it round of 16? It's a big game. It's a really big game. We're like four games away from the final. I need to know what you're doing so I can decide what I'm doing. 01227 786 106. Are we getting up? I think I'm getting up. If enough people get up, I feel like I would have to get up. And then if we all get up, we can all go into work tomorrow and be like, oh, well, I got up, didn't I? That's why I'm late. That's why I'm tired. I've heard there is one school in Kent that are doing a 10:30 start tomorrow. It's a rumour. I am spreading it. You didn't hear it from me, though. I was a little bit annoyed. When they moved it to 7 p.m. tonight, I was a little bit annoyed because I was like, oh, I'm going to finish the show. I'm going to finish here with you. Then got to get in the car, avoid all news, avoid all radio, pretty much sit in silence until I get home. Start it from the very beginning, and there's always traffic on game day. Don't let anyone tell you otherwise. The tunnels last Euros, ridiculous when we were in the final. I was a little bit like, you're messing with, I've made a plan, and you're messing with my plan. Yes, the plan makes it a load easier for us all. 7 p.m. Sunday game, spot on, perfect. However, 1 a.m. does kind of suit me better. I know there's talk of thunderstorms. I don't want to consider that maybe we're going to be awake for quite a long time if a thunderstorm hits in Mexico where they're playing. But at least I'll be there and I'll watch it in full, eh? 01227 786 106. What are your plans? Can't make me help me make up my mind, please.

0: an association with one of the most famous cartoons in the world right now. Can't save her. Last week at 25, this week at 33, Backstreet Boys and Bottle Up. In the same way, the talk of Ibiza cannot save Calvin Harris and Jazzy. Their track Satisfy is the biggest faller in this week's Kent's Top 40. We'll find out where it lands next.
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0: everyone. 32, it's Double Mail Smith and Stay, and then Nice to Meet You. Re-entry this week. Hello to Sammy in Dover. He's gone, of course I'm getting up. In fact, I'm hosting. Got 20 mates coming round. 20. Oh, do you know what? I think we should do it.
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0: Convince me. Convince me. See you at 1 in the morning, eh? See you at 1. Welcome to the Kent Top 40. You might have seen a bit of news. We're going to assume nothing's been put out. We think Taylor Swift is married. We think it happened on Friday night. It was just a swarm of celebrities in New York going to Madison Square Garden, all in suits, all in dresses, all looking very lovely, apart from Ed Sheeran, who got his own rule. I've since found this out. At Taylor's wedding, he hasn't got to wear black. He can wear whatever colour he fancies, so I went in bright blue and a pair of trainers. Not because he's, you know, special in any way, just because Taylor knows that he doesn't do dressing up. So she went, you're the only one, you're exempt, wear whatever you like, but it's got to be nice. And Adam Sandler officiated. The reviews are in. Funny, serious, emotional. Three great things. I am going to say that during the week, I think I saw a spoiler for this. There was an Instagram story of somebody's inside Madison Square Garden of people wearing the Taylor Swift logo, which is her name in a particular font, and then carpentry. The carpentry department were in. They were building the stage for her to then get married on, and transforming it into a wedding venue rather than an arena. And then all of the celebrity hangovers that I've seen on social media, it's all connected, isn't it? It's all connected. It's so happened. We are just waiting for confirmation. Two things. I want to see the second rock, and I want to see the honeymoon plan. Because if we're getting married in an arena, the honeymoon's going to be out of this world, isn't it?

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0: Calvin Harris and Jazzy before, Milky before that. It's 30 down to 28. See Harry Kane at a Langley concert. Oh. He took his one day off for the World Cup, flew across America to see Ella Langley. Left early because he's got a curfew. Now that right there is a true sign of a man who believes he can win the World Cup. If he didn't, he would have stayed the entire night. But he just dipped out. He dipped out because he's got a good bit of bedtime happening. She has also, maybe because of that, had a really good week in Kent. She's in Texas, has climbed quite a couple of places. We'll find out how many next after Appleton and my favourite summer track.
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0: On a beautiful sunny day right here in Kent, we are counting down your favourite tracks from the week. And Taylor Swift, last week, remained at the top. Her track from Toy Story, very popular in the county. However, anything can change at any moment, and any one thing can influence your listening. And therefore, our number one. Taylor Swift's wedding is a big deal. Kind of perfectly timed, because we thought this week, you know, Toy Story 4 is kind of out

Rexha called New Religion. Up three this week in Kent from 28th to 25th. Another 54 Ultra, non-mover at 26th, and Appleton ready to begin. Down 11 at 27. It's the Kent Top 40. Welcome along. This is my fact of the week, by the way, and I love this fact. Love a good fact. This is a top tier fact. Stella Lefty, brand new singer-songwriter in America. Big Noah Kahan fan, right? Really big Noah Kahan fan. I'm a big Noah Kahan fan, but to do this, it's ridiculous. This track that we're all loving right here in Kent, technically, the technical word is interpolates stick season, which basically means he's used the exact same rhythm in the chorus as what Noah Kahan did in his track. So if you can sing the words to a different sound, try it. Because for the life of me, I can't remember it and I can't do it. But she's climbed up 8 with Boston.

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0: And the song that is basically a shrine to Noah Kahan. It's from Silla Lefty, called Boston. Up 8 to be at 24 this week. Welcome along. Welcome along to the Kent Top 40. We are almost at the halfway point and we have got a brand new Samba to play. It's a brand new era that you talked about that I was slightly pessimistic about. It's just who I am. Because I love him so much. I'm like, have we got to change it? Do we need to? Like, this sounds great right now. Is it going to sound better? Is it going to sound great at all? To be fair to him, he's done it wrong. It was only my internal monologue. No, like, complaint email was sent, but I was wrong for having the monologue in the first place. It's something called My Body Isn't Ready, and we'll get it on next.
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0: Olivia Dean at 21. Post Malone before with Morgan Wallen, ISML. That's at 22 on the Kent Top 40. I've been asking you to send in what you're doing tonight because I just cannot decide. Are we up? Are we not up? 1 a.m. quite early for an England game, but it's the World Cup. Claire in Canterbury's got in touch.
1: Hey, Jekka! I'm staying up tonight. I might have a little snooze, but it only happens once every 4 years. So I think you should keep all the kids off school, write them a note, say, sorry, we watched the football.
0: I think I might need a snooze and a note, if that's all right. I don't watch Starlight till 7 p.m. tomorrow night, but still, I could do with a note. Shall we recap?
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3: 39.
0: Also a new entry from Charlie XCX. It's Wink Wink.
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0: Down 13 for Tame Impala with Dracula.
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0: Down just one for Benson Boone. Beautiful Things.
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0: Something new from Silver Bumper. It's called Tonight.
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0: Milky, Just The Way You Are, has fallen 11 this week in Kent.
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0: The biggest faller, though, comes from Jazzy and Calvin, Satisfied.
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0: Harry Styles in the history books. American Girl's up to from 20th to 18th on the chart. It's the Kent Top 40, and he's done a load more at that show as well. Across those 12 shows at Wembley, I mean, all of them. There's been something to take from each. We'll go through that next and play the Newlywed and an iconic band that's just made their way back into the Kent Top 40.
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0: new entry. It's done really well this week in Kent. The Rolling Stones, Jealous Lover at 16. And Taylor's Opalite at 17th.
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0: And the man, the myth, the legend, Harry Styles raps to Wembley. If you went, was it last night? It was the 12th night. He is now the person that has played that place the most in any straight run of gigs. Ridiculous. And in that time, in this 12-show period, a few things have happened. We've spotted him run to the gig, saving money. I like it. He thinks how I think. You could get a cab, but if you can run there, you should run there. If you can walk there, you should walk there. This man can run a marathon in, like, a perfect 3 hours. He can run there. All fine. More cash for the bank account. He's fixed a fan's car because it broke down on the way to the gig. He's made suit shorts look cool. I am interested. I won't pull them off. I'm interested. In the record book. But he also potentially did not make Taylor Swift's wedding. His other half is one of the besties. Obviously got invited. Hasn't been spotted there or walking towards Madison Square Garden. However, we've done the math. To attend the wedding, say it was Thursday or Friday, would have to have left Wembley, and he would have to have been at Wembley at 10:30, 11 o'clock, then got onto an airport, got on the flight, battled the time difference. He

0: on the day afterwards, it would have been back in the UK for like 7 p.m. Never going to work. However, he maybe did make breakfast.
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0: just one place. Ray. And Where Is My Husband? Number 14 on the Kent's Top 40, we have got our highest climber to come. And it is from the person that is dominating the music world right now. There was just that. There was a small margin, a small gap. And Sabrina Carpenter and Taylor Swift have kind of gone on hiatus. Olivia's come in. And do you know what? I forgot there was ever a time where she wasn't doing this. Her track, Stupid Song, in its second week, has climbed almost half the chart. So we'll get on that next. And then two of my absolute faves from Role Model and Niall Horan as well.
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0: Welcome along, it's the Kent's Top 40 and we are almost at the top 10, which is great. However, before that, three of my favourite tunes. Three of my favourite in the chart right now. All three been added to the Car Drive additional playlist. Olivia Rodrigo, who is at her peak right now. Niall Horan, who's had a bit of a change up and sounds fantastic. And this guy, he's come out of nowhere. Who goes by Role Model. It's called High Hopes 3000.
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0: that song could ever say.
1: Full of metaphors. Olivia Rodrigo, Stupid Song, the highest climber, and a brand new peak for it as well. At 11th, it's the Kent's top 40, Niall Horan behind and Role Model just behind him. Those three tracks, three of my faves of the entire year. But we are at the most important part of the chart. We are about to enter into the top 10. And the question on everyone's lips, everyone's mind: can the newlywed keep her throne? Last week, these three were top
0: three.
1: Alex Warren and Fever Dream was in third.
0: Two.
1: Then Ariana Grande with Hate That I Made You Love Me.
0: Last week's number one.
1: The newlywed. Taylor Swift, I Knew It, I Knew You. Currently at the very top of the Kent top 40. But that could all change. We'll find out in 10 songs' time. Somber at 10.

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0: At one place to be in ninth, Somba, rounding off the top 10 at 10th with Homewrecker, climbing five places week on week. Welcome to the Kent Top 40. Hope you're good today, having a lovely Sunday afternoon, or maybe heading off for the nap for the World Cup at 1 a.m. We have got double Alex Warren yet, and Zara Larsson has tea. A good bit of tea that could be inspiration for some of the songs to come. We'll dive into that next.
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supposed to be his song of the summer launch, but his one before that wasn't supposed to be seemingly is. Fever Dream, not Fever Dream. Passenger, Fever Dream, doing better. But Passenger at number 7 on the Kent Top 40. And I hate to say it, but Zara Larsson's got tea. She's had some boyfriend betrayal, and we won't go into it. But as a fan of music and great songs, part of me gets excited. I'm like, oh, I know that's awful, and what's happened? Any kind of betrayal, a boyfriend betrayal is bad betrayal. But it does give her some kind of song subject to write about. And maybe could be the track that

0: Not Moving. Bruno doing the exact same at number four with Adjust Mine. Welcome to the Kent Top 40. The top five has started with an ultimate stalemate. Three songs left. Last week's number one in Taylor Swift. And one from Ariana. And one from Alex. We'll find out who is king or queen of Kent next.
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0: 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He's taking photos.
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0: Never Non Mover. Alex Warren and Fever Dream at number three. Sienna, Bruno and Alex, all suffering the exact same fate. Two songs to go. One lady who's just had maybe the biggest wedding ever. Only one other person has ever gotten married in an arena, and that was like 50 years ago. And the headlines have been everywhere. And then there's Ariana Grande, who's making her last ever tour around the world as a singer before she goes full-time into acting. So every piece of music is the last. This week in Kent. The crown is once again Taylor's.
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0: to make a move. Taylor Swift still at number one with I Knew It, I Knew You. We'll get it on after we have a quick recap. It's the top 20 on the Kent Top 40.
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0: After 7 weeks, it's Miles Smith and Hold Me in the Dark.
2: 19.
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2: 18.
0: American Girls, up by 2 from Harry Styles.
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0: Boogies in My Soul from Chaka Khan and Snoop Dogg.
2: 14.
0: Down one for Ray and Where Is My Husband this week.
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0: I love this, a brand new peak for it, Role Model, High Hopes 3000.
2: 12.
0: Just ahead is Nile with Tastes So Good, climbing to
2: 11.
0: Climbing 18 is Olivia Rodrigo and Stupid Song.
2: 10.
0: Samba's in the top 10 again with Homewrecker, climbing up 5.
2: 9.
0: Olivia Rodrigo, Drop Dead, up just 1 this week.
2: 8.
0: Down by 1 for Alex Warren and his track, Ordinary.
2: 7.
0: His brand new one has gone up to a brand new peak at 7th, it's Passenger.
2: 6.
0: Zara Larsson, Midnight Sun, up by just 3 this week.
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0: Sienna Spyro, not moving at all with Material Lover.
2: 4.
0: Stuck in 4 again is Bruno and A Just Might this week.
2: 3.
0: Fever Dream, Alex Warren, Unable to Shift.
2: 2.
0: And Ariana, Cannot Budge Taylor with Hate That I Made You Love Me.
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0: Fourth week at number one. Her first week as a married lady at number one ever in her career. Taylor Swift, I Knew It, I Knew You. The Kent Top 40, number one this week in Kent. And next week, her bestie could make an appearance.
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0: so catchy, this. We played it on the hit list during the week, and I thought, you know what, that's going to grow on me quite a lot. And it has. Gracie Abrams, Look at My Life. And that is next week's contender. Have an amazing rest of your Sunday. If you are up at 1 in the morning, I will be with you spiritually there for the England game. Bet on the way next.
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5: Cheers, Jack. Hi, it's Ben here, playing the biggest 90s and noughties tunes for your Sunday night. We're not just winding up the weekend, we're warming you up to the England game. Stay there, got a massive football anthem on. But first, here's

Anastasia and I'm Out of Love on at Kent's KMFM. Hi, it's Ben here playing the biggest 90s and noughties tunes for your Sunday night, and hopefully this weekend you enjoyed Costa del Kent. Oh, this is a perfect weather, isn't it? A couple of weeks ago when it was hitting 40 degrees and it was really humid, that was just too much, but a little breeze, 27s, 28s, I'll take that. And this weather set to stay into next week as well. We'll be back into the 30s by Friday, apparently. You've got to really plan when you put your shorts in the wash, don't you, when the weather's like this? I've only got a couple of pairs. I definitely don't want to go back to jeans. Anyway, hopefully you've got us on tonight. Looking forward to the football at 1 o'clock this morning. England take on Mexico in the next game of the World Cup. So it feels only right that we warm you up for the game with a couple of massive football anthems within the next couple of hours. We're going to get a few on at KMFM. And we're going to start with this as we cheer on the boys in Mexico. This is Three Lions at KMFM.

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2: 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You found it? Yeah, see, it says it's free. Click get or download, put it on your phone, and as soon as you open it up, you'll see the thumbs up button next to, let's call it the song image, which will probably show Blue and All Rise. It will show David Guetta when Love Takes Over when that plays. It will show Sonique, It Feels So Good when that's on. If there's a song you like hearing more than anything else, hit that thumbs up button so we know you're rating it and we get it on Pop Anthems more. And giving the game away because we're going back to the Pop Anthems next.
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David Guetta and Kelly Rowland, When Love Takes Over, on at Kent's KMFM, and we've been taking over the Kent County Show this weekend at Detling's Kent Showground. It was so good yesterday seeing so many listeners. Thank you if you came up for a little selfie and to say hello. It's always good to see people that listen to the radio, so thank you for that. It was nice to put faces to names, especially those of you that do regularly text in on a Sunday night. And on top of that, if you did come and see us at the Kent County Show, maybe you saw Jack and Gary today, but possibly you saw Rob and Noomi on Friday. If you've got any snaps, can you tag us in your pictures on Instagram, please? We're KMFM Official. Right, I'll play you Gary.

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1: We're playing pop anthems at KMFM, the radio station that's home to KMFM Breakfast with Rob and Noomi, giving away a stack of cash at the moment. If you've never played Kent's favourite game, which is Say It, it's so simple. The guys have to describe words to you. If you get those words right, you get to go into a leaderboard. If you're top of that leaderboard at the end of the month, you win £1,000. Yeah, £1,000 for playing a radio game. It's good, isn't it? Really good. Be listening tomorrow morning after 8 a.m. to give it a go to win the cash. Adam is in for Rob all next week, and he's pretty good at the describing, so you might want to choose him over Noomi. I'm just putting that out there. Right, coming up, Spice Girls, Say You'll Be There, and I've got a massive Britney hit to play you within the next 5 minutes as well.
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Amy Winehouse, and that is Rehab on at Kent's KMFM. And I don't know if you've seen this, but there's a tribute group to Amy Winehouse. 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Go grab those tickets if you love Amy Winehouse. Right, I promise you a Britney hit. It's on after Chawamba Wamba.

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2: 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Right, coming up next, we're going back to the pop anthems after 8 o'clock. We are winding up the weekend, but we're also warming you up to England's game at 1 o'clock this morning. Stay there for a massive Oasis track that has turned into England's winning anthem. They always sing it after England win. Wonderwall's coming up after 8 o'clock. Don't go anywhere.
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go. Sunday night. The playlist is all about the biggest 90s and noughties hits across Kent. Hi, I'm Ben Pearce, and I am playing you pop anthems. That Oasis hit coming up. First of all, Pussycat Dolls and Corner Shop, Brimful of Asher. Hey, I'm

Cheryl, and that is Call My Name on at Kent's KMFM. And you know, two of my favourite things after England beat DR Congo the other night. First of all, Ross Kemp's reaction. Let's hope that that's being played to the England team before they head out onto the pitch at 1 o'clock this morning against Mexico. Might just scare them into playing well. And then the pictures of the team stood in front of the wall of white shirts, the England fans, over in Atalanta, and them both singing this. Oasis, it's Wonderwall at KMFM.

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1: Hi, it's Ben here playing the biggest 90s and noughties tunes for your Sunday night. And tomorrow morning, you've got KMFM Breakfast with Adam in for Rob alongside Noomi. And be listening at 10 past 8 because Tons of Tins is back for 2026. This is really important to all of us here. And I know it's important to you as well because this is a truly local charity campaign where we want to make sure no one in Kent goes without food this summer. 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Be listening because your support, it will just mean so much. Right, coming up, Ollie Murs. 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

for me, and that is Fascination on at Kent's KMFM. Hi, it's Ben here playing you pop anthems for your Sunday night. England obviously playing at 1 o'clock in the morning. Are you listening to me maybe having some pre-drinks before heading to the pub? Please keep the noise down. That's all I'm going to say. I cannot believe that people are going to possibly be in a pub until 5 o'clock tomorrow morning. A bit crazy to me, but you do you. Have the best time. But it's not just about the World Cup at the moment. It's also about Wimbledon. And Marks and Spencer's officially have the fastest selling sandwich ever. Their chocolate, strawberry and pistachio cream sandwiches have apparently sold quicker and better than any other sandwich on the market. I mean, for £4.50 as well, I think they're doing all right, Marks and Spencer's. I do really want to try that chocolate and pistachio sandwich. Have you seen the chocolate and pistachio dip as well? Oh, that is definitely going to be a picnic fave this summer, isn't it? Right, keep it KMFM. I'm going to take you back with a floor filler from Mojo after Avril Lavigne and

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2: It's Ben here playing the biggest 90s and noughties anthems. That's what Pop Anthems is all about. And if you're loving the playlist this evening, remember, they're back tomorrow morning. If I can get my words out. How am I going to last until 1 o'clock to watch England this morning? I can hardly talk. Make sure you listen tomorrow morning from 10 a.m. as we'll do you an hour of the biggest nostalgic hits. We do Pop Anthems every day across Kent here at KMFM. And if you are doing some Monday morning admin tomorrow 10 a.m, possibly you would have stayed up all night watching England play in the World Cup. That is the slice of energy you need tomorrow morning. It'll be a pick-me-up at 10 a.m. Pop Anthems for a whole hour. Right, stay there. A massive Pink hit coming up. But first, let's play you 5 in 2.
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Carly Rae Jepsen, and that is Call Me Maybe on at Kent's KMFM. Hiya, it's Ben hanging out with you, and thanks for having us on this Sunday evening as we warm up to the England game, or potentially send you to bed. We're winding up the weekend. That's what we do every Sunday night when we play pop anthems between 7 and 10pm. And I bet you are shattered because the weather this weekend, it's been lovely, isn't it? It's been like a proper summery weekend, and these temperatures of 28, 29 set to stay into next week. Next weekend could take us to 30 odd degrees again. As long as it doesn't get near 40, I'm quite happy with that. I like a breeze, me. I like a breeze. We're sprinkling in some summery anthems as well, just to make it feel a little bit like an Ibiza evening. With tunes like this, Dayo G, and it's Sunshine.

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1: Hi, it's Ben on Across Kent playing Pop Anthems, and this weekend we've taken over the Kent County Show. Honestly, it's such a massive event at the Kent Showground. I don't just mean massive by the amount of people that walk through the gate and the amount of animals that are there as well, which double the amount of people. If you think of feet on the ground, there's a lot of feet on the ground. But also just the size of the Kent Showground and everything that's going on. I said this last week, it's sort of like going to a theme park. You know, you try and squeeze everything into one day, but it's nearly impossible. That's what the Kent County Show's like. So well done you. If you've been there the whole weekend, you've probably done it right. If you went for one day, I bet you still had an amazing time. For me, it's the smells from the Festival of Foods. It's just amazing. So many good food trucks there. And so much good Kent produce as well. Picked up a couple of bargains, if you ask me. Right, keep it KMFM. We're going to go back to the pop anthems next.
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2: How long now? About 4 hours until England kick off in Mexico. You need a pick-me-up, don't you? Well, get this out of pop anthems. Robbie Williams on after Gala's Freed From Desire. KM.

Lady Gaga, and that is Alejandro on at Kent's KMFM. Before that, the man that will perform at a World Cup final, Robbie Williams, and we are hopeful that England are going to make it there, right? They kick off at 1 o'clock tomorrow morning against Mexico. Can't believe I'm saying that. We're just under 4 hours away. You stand up to watch it. I'm going to try and do it. I know I will, but I'm going to really suffer for it tomorrow, so don't listen to Getting You Home for 4 o'clock tomorrow. I don't think I'll be able to speak. It could be quite entertaining. Anyway, it's all about the football. I found something out yesterday that truly blew my mind. So, do you know the song Three Lions? We're playing it, right? Badal and Skinner, Football's Coming Home. Well, that was released in 1996, and there is a lyric in it that says 30 years of hurt, because in 1996, it was 30 years before that we won the World Cup in 1966. Now, we're playing that song today, and it's factually incorrect. That song was released 30 years ago, which means if we were to change that lyric now, it would be 60 years of hurt. Which just sounds crazy to me. Surely this year has to be the year. We can't get it to 61 years of hurt or 62 or 64 years of hurt the next time it comes around. Anyway, talking about 1996, let's play you a song from that time. And it's No Mercy. This is Where Do You Go?

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1: Hi, it's Ben here on your Sunday night playing the biggest 90s and noughties hits. Stay there for one of One Direction's biggest songs ever. I've got What Makes You Beautiful coming up. Maybe the biggest song of the noughties as well. But first, let's play you something from Usher and Ludacris. Yeah is on in two.
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Madonna, and that is Hung Up on at Kent's KMFM. And if we're not talking about the football right now, we're talking about Harry Styles and his record-breaking run at Wembley. Judging by my Instagram, everyone went to see him. Just not me. By the looks of it, you all had an amazing time as well. Last night was his last show, so I'm wondering, was you there? Did you go up on Southeastern? I'm waiting to see his Instagram stories from his rap party, because I bet they're going to be quite interesting. But well done, Harry. And it all started with these boys. Harry Styles, One Direction, and this is What Makes You Beautiful. You're

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2: Hi, it's Ben here playing the biggest 90s and noughties hits at KMFM's Pop Anthems. And tomorrow morning, when you're flagging because you stayed up to watch the England game, let me sort you out with a little mid-morning boost. This will probably actually be about the time that you start work tomorrow. If you are staying up and trying to get a nap in between full time and when you kickstart your work day, Pop Anthems are on KMFM from 10 a.m. So get your headphones in, get the smart speaker on at work or at home, depending where you're based tomorrow, and make sure you listen to the biggest 90s and noughties hits loud. I've got more coming up tonight, including the Mariah Carey of the World Cup. She's got so many World Cup anthems, isn't she? Shakira's on the way, and I'll play you Sugar Babes next.
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Katy Perry, and that is Hot and Cold at Kent's KMFM. And it feels like ages ago now that she kicked off the World Cup as one of the opening acts in America during the start of the tournament show. This lady going to be performing during the World Cup halftime show, Shakira. She's got so many World Cup anthems, hasn't she? So she had to be on that lineup alongside BTS, Madonna, and Robbie Williams. This from the start of the noughties. Waka Waka. Is it Kent's radio station, KMFM?

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2: There we go then, we're done for your Sunday night and we are back to Kent's Biggest Hits next. We're sprinkling in some football anthems as we get you ready for the World Cup. England take on Mexico in Mexico. It's going to be quite an atmosphere that. Hopefully England can silence the crowd early. Fingers crossed. As early as DR Congo silenced us the other day. Anyway, onwards and upwards. Fingers crossed for an England win tonight. Come on, boys. It's coming home. And you enjoy watching the game, won't you, if you decide to do so. On the way next, we're going to get you the latest news headlines. And I'm back tomorrow, getting you home from 4 o'clock. Hopefully.
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8: From the Sky News Centre at 10. Thousands of England fans are in Mexico City for tonight's last 16 World Cup clash with the co-host nation. Bad weather's forecast at the Azteca Stadium, where their opponents have a formidable record. Altitude is also going to be a factor, but these fans are confident of a win.
9: No doubt about it. Not a doubt in my mind. Can't wait.
10: I saw the bus come in and I cried. I was crying. I feel more English than Mexican.
11: It's going to be hard, but I think we just got to try and keep a clean sheet for the first 20 minutes.
8: Meanwhile, FIFA have made a huge decision to suspend USA's Folarin Balogun's one-game ban, which will allow him to face Belgium in the last 16 of the World Cup. The Belgian FA have reacted angrily to the news, while President Trump has welcomed what he calls the reversal of a great injustice. Reform UK's Robert Jenrick says there's nothing wrong with Nigel Farage receiving gifts from a man convicted of fraud. According to the Sunday Times, George Cottrell gave the party's leader support and use of a rented property before he was elected. An 84-year-old retired priest has been arrested for expressing support for banned group Palestine Action. Sue Parfitt was part of a protest outside the headquarters of the Metropolitan Police, marking 1 year since the ban came into force. In sport, there have been differing fortunes for the men's and women's top-ranked tennis players at Wimbledon. Live now to Lewis Mason on centre court.
12: Just moments ago, defending champion Jannik Sinner booked his place in the quarterfinals, beating Japanese qualifier Shintaro Mochizuki in straight sets. Novak Djokovic is also into the last four after getting his 106th win at the All England Club, breaking Roger Federer's record. But women's top seed Aryna Sabalenka says she wants to forget about tennis after losing to Naomi Osaka.
8: Ferrari's Charles Leclerc won the British F1 Grand Prix at Silverstone with the safety car deployed on the last lap. George Russell was second for Mercedes. And that's the latest.

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4: From the Sky News Centre at 11. The storms predicted in Mexico City ahead of England's last 16 World Cup clash with Mexico have arrived and kickoff could be delayed. Joe Rawson is at the Azteca Stadium.
5: Storm protocols have been put in place here at the Azteca Stadium, which means all fans have had to take cover, and we have in the media as well. The forecast is for this type of weather to continue right up until kickoff, and these protocols will remain in place until there's been at least half an hour without a lightning strike. So the likelihood of a delay to kickoff is increasing.
4: Five-time winners Brazil have been knocked out with a 2-0 defeat to Norway. Meanwhile, FIFA have made a huge decision to suspend USA's Folarin Balogun's one-game ban, which will let him face Belgium in the last 16 of the World Cup. The Belgian FA aren't happy, but President Trump has called it the reversal of a great injustice. Reform UK's Nigel Farage claims he's the victim of an establishment hit job. It's after the Sunday Times reported George Cotterill, who's been convicted of fraud, gave the party's leader support and use of a rented property before he was elected. The bodies of two men who've been missing for more than a week have been found in a crashed car in Preston. Police say 31-year-old William Hutchinson and Stuart Tallis, who was 27, were discovered in a vehicle hidden from view in thick undergrowth off the A584. In sport, defending men's champion Jannik Sinner is into the quarterfinals at Wimbledon after a straight sets victory over Shintaro Mochizuki.
6: All things considered, you know, I tried to stay a bit more aggressive. Had some chances in the second set, couldn't use them, but still very happy about today's performance. Trying, you know, to step up, you know, every day a little bit better. So I'm very happy about today.
4: Seven-time champion Novak Djokovic is also through to the last eight after fighting past Roman Safulin. And George Russell finished second at the British F1 Grand Prix behind Charles Leclerc. And that's the latest.
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7: 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We're not creative enough. 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

FM. FM. I know you moved on to someone new. Hope life is beautiful. 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I just wanna say thank you.

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2: From the Sky News Centre at midnight. England's World Cup last 16 tie against Mexico is due to kick off in an hour, but could be delayed after storms at the Azteca Stadium. Joe Rawson reports from Mexico City.
3: The forecast that storms have hit here in Mexico City, and it delayed the team's arrivals to the Azteca Stadium. In fact, they have only just arrived. Thomas Tuchel was asked about possible disruption yesterday.
4: It's just an iconic match and a big stage, and we feel it. We will take care of what needs to take care of.
3: The winners of this game will play Norway in the quarterfinals. Erling Haaland scored twice in a 2-1 victory over Brazil.
2: Nigel Farage claims he's the victim of an establishment hit job and that he's followed the rules. He's facing calls for an investigation over financial support given to him by a convicted criminal. It's after the Sunday Times reported George Cottrell also gave the Reform UK leader use of a rented property before he was elected. A woman's died in a skydiving incident near an airfield in Nottinghamshire. Officers were called to the scene at a field close to Langer Airfield just after midday. In sport, the women's top seed is out of Wimbledon, with Arina Sabalenka losing in the fourth round against Naomi Osaka in straight sets. The world number one also suffered an early exit at the French Open last month and said she wanted to quit tennis due to her frustration. Sabalenka says she needs to clear her head.
5: I don't want to even think about ranking at this point. I just want to go, get completely drunk, forget about tennis, and try to get better in a better shape.
2: Defending men's champion Jannik Sinner is into the quarterfinals with a straight sets victory over Japanese qualifier Shintaro Mochizuki. And George Russell's cut Kimi Antonelli's lead in the Formula One World Championship to 25 points after a second place finish at the British Grand Prix. Charles Leclerc won the race at Silverstone, which finished under a safety car. That's the latest.
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